River 9.9 is your live and local radio station. Cam, thanks for the update. Crash southbound Centenary at Richlands after the Gardens Road off-ramp. Spot any other dramas, get it to us straight away. 38 131 949.

I said, are you gonna be my girl? It's a 1, 2, 3, take my hand and come with me, because you look so fine that I really wanna make you mine. I said, you look so fine that I really wanna make you mine. Come on and get your kicks. Now you don't need

is 94 minutes of non-stop River 949. That's plenty of time to go find that secret tunnel under Bunnings where they keep all the leftover sausages. You in?